just ran out with that other fella. Baby, I knew about it. I just didn't care.

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And I think to myself, why now? Why me?

life. I called you here today for a bit of bad news. I won't be able to see you anymore because of my obligations and the ties that you have. We've been meeting here every day. And since this is our last day together, I want to hold you just one more time. When you turn and walk away, don't look back.